Some people think that Gil Scott-Heron is an English rock group. He is, however, a 25-year-old poet, author of two novels and a collection of poetry. In addition, he teaches creative writing, or as Gil says, creative thinking at Federal City College in Washington, D.C., right here, in a city whose population is 80% black these days. Now, of course, Gil is a composer of such startling songs as Home Is Where the Hatred Is, The Revolution Will Not Be Televised, and the very popular The Bottle. The music of Gil Scott-Heron and his fellow composer Brian Jackson is emerging as a vibrant voice for a new consciousness among young black men and women in this country. So here's that voice and the message of Gil Scott-Heron performing with Midnight for a few of our friends. Take a listen here. There's a lot going on. I'm Tony Batten, and this is Interface.

I like it when I take the controls from you, and when you take the controls from me. I really am a lucky man. I really am a lucky man, flying this small plane. I scan the path ahead and all.

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tonight, picking apples, making pie. Put a little something in our lemonade and take it.

to welcome you to the Finder's first interdimensional travel capsule for coming years. We are going to make a journey to another part of yourself where there lies a timeless

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monster in the feature film that slowly slithers away. And when I'm standing there facing you, I want you to look at me and feel nothing, because I'm nobody. You feel something because of you, not because of me. I hear what you say I do. I feel the emptiness of your shallow thoughts that you create and expect me to do something with. Because the key to connection is designed by you, and the key to love is happiness.

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0: Bernie Parker.

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Un de ces quatre,

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But they don't give awards, and there's no praise or fame for hearts that are broken.

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Please forgive me all my vices. I've done my best, tried not to mess with this world.

If you want a love who's a turtle dove, who will bring you life's little joys, who is sweet and shy with a gentle eye, I'll take the men, not the boys. I use my eyes to invite you, my lips to delight you. And

Here is classical music from Beethoven to Bernstein, two of the greatest musicians of all time. We play the big hits by such composers as Chopin, Tchaikovsky, Brahms, Ravel, Shostakovich, and many others. I am your host, Roger Berger, from Ames, Iowa, and here we go.

Life is all about you, and not at all about you. Now that's two opposing thoughts, and yet both of them are true. How can you experience everything you choose to do while observing the experience you're having from a higher view? See, it's the question, not the answer, that's the higher view. Otherwise, you couldn't differentiate between the two. Awareness, but of who? You think you hurt me, but I promise I was letting you. They say we're all one, but where have we been heading to? I'd rather die free than have to live inside a petting zoo. I am the journey that I'm getting to.

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If you really liked me, you'd think I was hot. You'd know that I don't eat chicken. If you really liked me, you'd know my favorite day of the week is Friday. If you really liked me, you'd know that I put hot sauce on just about anything. If you really liked me, you'd know that Grey's Anatomy is my favorite TV show. If you really liked me, you'd know that my favorite color is purple. If you really liked me, you'd know that my favorite type of dog is a German. If you really liked me, you'd say something. If you liked me, you would know that you liked me. If you actually liked me, you would go with me to the zoo. And you'd also know that my favorite animal is a monkey. When someone likes someone else, they know certain things about them. If you really liked me, you would write a song about me. On the piano. If you really liked me, you'd know that I'm from Santa Clarita. Even if I say that I'm from LA, I'm actually from

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0: Sir.

Hello, hello, hello, groovy people of the earth. Thank you so much for tuning into the Hippie Hour. I am your host for the next 2 hours, DJ Flower Power, and we are slowing things down for this episode. We're unplugging our electric guitars, but we're still going to keep things trippy. We're looking at the subgenre of psychedelic folk, better known as acid folk, which was popular in the UK and US from the late 60s to the early 70s. Psychedelic folk is a mixture of, if you couldn't guess, the acoustic instrumentation of folk music and the strange, far-out sounds of psychedelia, which are, of course, of Eastern influence. With the rise of the Greenwich Village folk scene and the garage and later psychedelic rock scene happening at the same time, these two were bound to intersect. Folk artists wanted to turn groovy without losing their sound, and we're going to hear acts who dabbled in this genre and some who made it their specialty, especially in the swingin' city of London. You'll notice that a lot of artists on this episode are from the UK. We started off today with Scottish folk artist who was the founding member of Pentagol, a psychedelic folk rock band that formed in 1967, Bert Jansch, and that was his song, A Woman Like You. Jansch started gaining popularity in the early 1960s, and he became very popular in the British folk revival scene in London and influenced people like Paul Simon, Nick Drake, Donovan, Neil Young, and many, many more. That song was off of his 1969 album, Birthday Blues. Up next, you're going to hear a British folk artist by the name of Vashti Bunyan with her album Just Another Diamond Day, released in 1970. This album sold very few copies upon release, and she became so discouraged that she abandoned her musical career. Luckily for her, though, this album acquired a cult following by the turn of the century, and she ended up re-releasing it and recording two more albums in the past 20 years. Here is a song off of that album, I'd Like to Walk Around in Your Mind, right here on the Hippie Hour.

The weight of this sad time we must obey. Speak what we feel, not what we ought to say. The oldest hath borne most. We that are young shall never see so much.